Sometimes I feel alone, even when I'm with a lot of people. I feel

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3: As life goes on. I'm starting to learn more and more about responsibility. And I realize that everything I do is affecting the people around me. So I want to take this time out to apologize for things that I've done and things that haven't occurred yet. And things that they don't want to take responsibility for.

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1: It's all based off of love. And love isn't do this for me and I'm gonna do this for you. That's not what love is. Love is just I'm gonna do this for you because I wanna do this for you.
2: For all the times that you rain on my parade. 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
1: A sua melhor sintonia. 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
0: Explosão de hits, direto pra você, aqui na rede de rádios.
2: Welcome to the retreat. A private residence where we turn irrelevance into relevance.
3: How can I not leak it? I look so good, you look so good, maybe we should all leak it together. F*** it. You only live once. Let the people see.

Though this season of her life had been cold, lonely, and tough, though she slipped back into a darkness she had hoped by now to have overcome, she had learned a beautiful lesson as she kissed her girls goodbye and thanked them for getting her out the house.

She'll be all right. No riding shining armored knight. 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And in fact, tonight, she did confirm. The cold never lasts, my darling.